0: Quality X 89.7.
1: It's just another night, and I'm staring at the moon. I saw a shooting star and thought of you.

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You got a woman waiting for you, dear. All you ever gotta do is be a good man one time to one woman.

They say the holy water's watered down, and this town's lost its faith. Our colors will fade eventually, so if our time is running out, day after day, we'll make the mundane a masterpiece. Oh my, my, oh my, my love, I take one look at you.